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1: Shout out to all my sexy, beautiful, fine ladies in the building. I'm trying to make sure you're all in here.
2: Yeah, yo, no L, take out the baseline. 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

Music, we got old school throwback from Jay-Z, the brand new one, the Slow Jam Standard, and Evander. This one though, celebrating weekend Lea Whakatonga. We are playing Lea Whakatonga or Lea Whakafake at 4 p.m. This is Fee Join with Koloke Sa on UFM.

0: That one is Reason featuring Eric Ballinger. Isaiah J's on that track as well. Doing too much.
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1: Yeah, I have taken a Tongan song that has been translated into English and has been put through AI, and it is your turn to figure out, do I know what song this is? I have been saying this week it's hard to play along if you don't can't speak Tongan.
0: Yeah.
1: But we're here to celebrate Tongan Language Week, and this is the way we do it. Being a little bit messy. So if you want to hear the snippet again, here it is.

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1: Alright, I'm on my way. I'll see you soon. Okay, bye.

0: Kimani, that's Stop the Music. Yes, new fam.
1: Coming up next, I will let you know why sometimes lying will work in your favor.
0: Right now, this is Four Corners with Down Low on your FM.

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0: Lloyd, that is laid down. You're tuning in to New FM with Sia and Henry for your Thursday afternoon. We are asking you on the text line to let us know, what did you do or say that made your family just say, bro, you're so dramatic. You're so dramatic. And that's just because I've shared a little bit of a few things that have happened around the office this week where I thought, you know what, the office is going to have my back, but they just didn't. And I'm starting to really question myself about, Sia, are you being too dramatic or are you not?
1: Yeah, and I was struggling to decide whether or not you were being dramatic or not before.
0: You changed your mind, eh?
1: No, I don't think the elevator thing was dramatic. Because, again, you've shared with me before the story about what happened that has caused you to panic in the elevator.
0: Yes, I have PTSD. See, it's that much. I can't even say it.
1: Yes, you do have the BBC.
0: Shut your face.
1: So, no, I will gladly say no. I don't think that was dramatic.
0: But, you know, we're just at a point now. I'm at a point now where I'm like, you know what? I feel like I know a lot of you Rush listeners quite well. And I just want to see, are you guys as dramatic as you are out the gate? So we're asking you the text line 466. What have you done or said that made everyone around you say, bro, you're so dramatic?
1: I'm trying to think of what it is that people say I'm dramatic about. There was a point in time where I reminded everyone that, look, I don't make a lot of money. And everyone said, oh my gosh, Henry, you're so dramatic. Yeah, it's easy for you to say that because you make millions and millions of dollars a year.
0: Yep.
1: But people think that because we sit behind this microphone,
0: you're loaded.
1: That we make just
0: that
1: gazillion
0: ain't the truth.
1: No, I can barely put gas in my car.
0: I still borrow $20 every now and then.
1: Yeah. We're checking the text line. Somebody's

I know you feel more right there, you know. Yes, sir. This song will make you a happy man and a happy girl. Boom shot.

0: 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What the fuck?
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